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1: 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And you know what I'm talking about. 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

0: And New Orleans is sinking, the tragically hip. Might as well swim. I'm an excellent swimmer. Just in case you didn't know, I thought I'd throw that out there for you. I was a lifeguard. I taught swimming lessons. I'm a strong swimmer. We got music still on the way this hour. I see Joan Jett and the Blackhearts. Foo Fighters coming up in this mix. Beck. I see Beck. Motley Crue. My goodness. I don't know where the good ends. It never ends. That's where it ends. I've also got some good news, happy news. News to brighten your day, because I love to start every shift, whether it's a weekday, whether it's a weekend, whether it's just I'm here for a few hours on a Sunday. It is a great way to start a shift, because I like to spread the positivity.
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1: And she ain't pretty, she just looks that way. 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

0: My Hero Foo Fighters, Max 98.3, and I love me the Foo Fighters. Did I ever tell you that they're in competition for a favorite band of all time? Them and Aerosmith for me? Yeah, they're both right up there, neck and neck. I might have to start calling the Foo Fighters my favorite band because there's a better chance I'll see them live and not Aerosmith now. But we're going to check in with Raya here in a few moments. Before that, we get into that, how about some good news, happy news, news to brighten your day? And it did that for me. A Florida fishing guide became a hero after spotting a manatee tangled up and in distress. He quickly called for help, and wildlife rescues were able to free the animal. The best part, the manatee's calf stayed nearby the whole time, watching the rescue unfold. Thanks to some quick thinking and teamwork, the manatee was safely released and reunited with its young one. It's a nice reminder that helping wildlife can make a big difference. And sometimes the smallest audience is watching every move and worth every good deed.
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0: Max 98.3, and another weekend reminder to you. Yes, that McLeod Optical and Vision Center non-prescription sunglass designer sunglasses giveaway. It's a lot of words in that, but you know what? It's worth every single entry you can do, and you can do it once per day. 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August has, was it 31 days? 31 days in August, but we probably won't go right to the end. So you're looking at, you could get over 20 entries easy if you start right when it starts. So maybe you should do that. 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Once again, that's text the word OCEAN along with your first and last name to 595-3320, and you could win a pair of non-prescription designer sunglasses courtesy of the great folks over at McLeod Optical and Vision Center, along with us here at Max 98.3.
1: Kate Breton Weather.
2: Our forecast is calling for sun and cloud today. We'll see a high around 21. Tonight, partly cloudy with a low down to 17. Tomorrow, expect a mix of sun and cloud and a high of 23.

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Turns out every girl's crazy about a sharp-dressed man. That's ZZ Top. Easy on a highway to hell. Guess who's still on the way? And some questionable lyrics right now from Third Eye Blind. It's Semi-Charmed Life on

0: No sugar tonight. Guess who? That is the portion written by Randy Bachman. Of course, you can get the version where it's that mixed in right with New Mother Nature and makes it just a slightly longer track. Instead of two-minute songs, you get 1 4-minute song. And you know what? Either way, I love it. Like I said, that was the portion written by Randy Bachman. It is the 10 o'clock hour, hour number 2 of our Sunday morning together. We've got lots in store for you. Music on the way from Kim Mitchell. I see Whitesnake. Can't go wrong with Whitesnake. Led Zeppelin this hour as well. And I have your OTD. Yes, the year on this day in history coming up.
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0: 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Hey, you, get off my cloud. It's time for some On This Day in History. Let's see what happened on this day in 1858. Britain's Queen Victoria sends the first transatlantic telegraph message to U.S. President James Buchanan, and marking a major breakthrough in global communications. And yes, it was. Marconi helped with that. 1896, gold is discovered in the Klondike at Bonanza Creek in the Yukon, helping spark the famous Klondike Gold Rush. It was on this day in 1930, the first color cartoon with synchronized sound, Fiddlesticks, is released. Also a great way to curse if you're around children. 1954, the first issue of Sports Illustrated hit newsstands. I wonder when the first swimsuit edition came out. I'm going to have to look that up. 1974, the Ramones make their concert debut at New York's legendary CBGB Club, helping launch the punk era. And 2008, Usain Bolt sets the world record at 9.69 seconds while winning Olympic gold in the 100 meters at the Beijing Olympics. That all happens on this day in history.
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0: And here I go again, Whitesnake here on Max, and here I go again, reminding you to tune in all weekend long, because that password, it could still make an appearance yet, and you could be winning that barbecue prize pack, courtesy of our friends over at Foodland in City Mines and Glace Bay. It is a great little prize pack. Save you a little bit at the grocery store if you love to barbecue. I'd enter. Get that password. Write it down if you have to. Just commit it to memory if you're good at that kind of thing. I'm not. And listen tomorrow morning. Jason will give you the cue to call if you have not yet won a password-winning weekend this 2026 year. 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
1: Kate Breton weather.
2: Our forecast is calling for sun and cloud today. We'll see a high around 21. Tonight, partly cloudy with a low down to 17. Tomorrow, expect a mix of sun and cloud and a high of 23.

and a Magic Carpet Ride. The music is Steppenwolf Max 98.3. It's a great song for a road trip. Not as good as their other one for a road trip, but still a great friggin' song for a road trip. Pat Benatar was before that with Heartbreaker. I have Atlanta Miles still on the way in this long set, but Black Hole Sun. Here's the music of Soundgarden on Max.

0: And that's Black Velvet. The music Atlanta Miles, Max 98.3. And I believe that song's about Elvis. I'm not 100% sure, but I thought I heard it somewhere. That song's about Elvis. We got great music on the way this hour, like nothing else matters. I see Metallica in the mix, and actually that song. Ozzy Osbourne and his song, the late, great Ozzy Osbourne, his song that just surpassed 1 billion listens on Spotify. Yeah, it's coming up this hour as well. We've got music from Three Doors Down and so much more. All you have to do is stick around. I'll also bring you some celebrity famous people birthdays if you love that kind of thing, like I do.
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0: 98.3 with the late, great Ozzy Osbourne and a song that's hit 1 billion listens on Spotify. 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Going to check in with Raya in just a moment. Before we get to that, though, how about some celebrity famous people birthdays? I've got a great list here. Kathy Lee Gifford, you might remember Regis and Kathy Lee way back in the day. She is also one of those people that gets ripe for impersonations. She's 73 today. Happy birthday to her. James Cameron, Canadian. Yeah, he's the director of fantastic movies like Avatar and Terminator, Terminator 2. He also did the movie that I don't like, Titanic. He's 72 today. Actress Angela Bassett is 68. Madonna turning 68 as well. Steve Carell is 64. That's what she said. Okay, why not? And rounding off my list, it's Kristen Milioti. I don't know if I'm saying that last name right, but she was fantastic in The Penguin. She turns 41 today. Very happy birthday to her and the other celebrity famous people. If you're celebrating a birthday today, there's just some of the people you share your day with. And, of course, if you're celebrating a birthday today, happy birthday to you from me.
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0: Max 98.3 with the Tragically Hip and Boots or Hearts and me leaving. Yeah, I'm going to pack my boots up, and I'm going home for the weekend. I'm going to enjoy the rest of my Sunday. Hopefully, you enjoy the rest of your Sunday as well. I have Bill St. James coming up with the Time Warp, the rebroadcast of that. Going back to going with themes of 1979, 1974, and weather. Yeah, that's coming up. It's going to be kicking off at noon, going right till 4 o'clock right here on Max. I hope you had a great day with me. I had a fantastic time with you. Thanks for listening. Have a fantastic day. Have a fantastic rest of your weekend. I mean, that's today, but I like saying it that way better. And remember, life sounds better with the volume up.
1: Cape Breton weather.
2: Our forecast is calling for sun and cloud today. We'll see a high around 21. Tonight, partly cloudy with a low down to 17. Tomorrow, expect a mix of sun and cloud and a high of 23.
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3: 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Ozzy Osbourne gets kicked out of Black Sabbath. Eric Clapton marries George Harrison's ex-wife, Patty Boyd. 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
1: 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Then the Love Boat sails with Eight Is Enough's Laurie Walters, Soap's Billy Crystal, and Tony Tennille. And on Fantasy Island, a would-be writer makes it big.
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1: 112, Dump 13, Roger. There ain't some napalm down in the tree line. Can you get twisted around time to put it down there? Roger, here we come. Good. Give it all you got. Bring in all your ships.
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1: Tomorrow on The American Sportsman, Paul Newman auto racing on a road course and hang gliders attempting flight off the top of Mount McKinley. 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
0: 1979, the year you made the best grilled cheese sandwich in human history.

0: flirting with disaster. Molly Hatchet in the Time Warp. And we'll have more from the year the kids' TV network Nickelodeon premiered when our salute to 1970 slime continues.
1: Nickelodeon. 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Kids are finally getting the kind of television they deserve.
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0: I'm Bill St. James, and this is Time Warp on the Island's Rock.
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0: Hi, this is Bill St. James, heading back into a Time Warp to 1979. Oh.

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0: The self-titled album by George Harrison. Journey's evolution.
2: Loving, touching, squeezing.
0: Candy-O from the Cars. And Van Halen 2.

0: 1979, the human adventure is just beginning. William Shatner,
1: take us out,
0: is Captain James T. Kirk. Leonard Nimoy is Mr. Spock. George Takei is Lieutenant Commander Sulu. Star Trek, the motion picture. 1979. Inspired by your love of the Mary Tyler Moore Show and Kurt Vonnegut, you wrote your first novel, Murray Slaughterhouse-Five.

0: wrapping up 1979 with Train Train from Blackfoot. And don't forget to check out Time Warp on Facebook. 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
1: Kate Breton weather.
2: Our forecast is calling for sun and cloud today. We'll see a high around 21. Tonight, partly cloudy with a low down to 17. Tomorrow, expect a mix of sun and cloud and a high of 23.
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3: 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Come with us now on a journey back to 1974 in the Time Warp. 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

0: 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And we'll return to the air we heard Jimmy J.J. Walker say on Good Times.
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0: Hi, Bill St. James here with more from the year of Chico and the Man. It's 1974 in the Time Warp. Who do you like better?

0: 1974.
1: Republican Senator Barry Goldwater says President Nixon has not made a decision on whether to resign or to fight impeachment.
2: The president is in entire control of himself. I assume that he simply accepted our evaluation since he had solicited our views.
1: The meeting this evening between President Nixon and the Republican lawmakers came following a day filled with reports and rumors the president would soon resign. Those reports and rumors all denied by the White House.
0: The first American Music Awards airs on ABC TV. John Lennon and Harry Nilsson are thrown out of an L.A. nightclub for heckling comedian Tommy Smothers. It's 1974 in the Time Warp.

0: It's 1974.
1: The Dynamite Brothers. 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
2: See the Dynamite Brothers take on the mob, the police, or anyone else who happens to get in their way.
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0: 1974, the year you had to resort to Hamburger Helper.

0: 1974.
1: Ladies and gentlemen, Karnak the Magnificent! No one knows the contents of these envelopes, but you, in your incredibly divine way, will ascertain the answers without ever before seeing the question. The first envelope.
2: 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Ben Gay.
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2: Why didn't Mrs. Franklin have any kids?
0: The year you considered turning pro at Candyland.

0: Hoffman Turner Overdrive's You Ain't Seen Nothing Yet. And we'll get back to the year the national speed limit was lowered to 55 miles per hour when we return to our 1974 Time Warp.
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3: The greatest motorcycle stunt rider of all time will retire this year. This may be the last time anybody sees Evel Knievel.
0: Hi, this is Bill St. James. Welcome back to 1974.

0: 1974, year of what were once vices are now habits from the Doobie Brothers. Number 461 Ocean Boulevard by Eric Clapton.
1: Let it grow, let it grow. 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
0: Steely Dan's Pretzel Lock.

0: 1974.
1: Over the weekend, Senator Lowell Weicker intimated that President Nixon managed to wrangle special treatment for his friend John Wayne when the IRS went to audit Wayne's income tax returns. Well, the Duke heard about it. All he said was, "I'll send that SOB a telegram." And he did, and it reads, "For your information, I have never asked, nor have I received IRS favors, nor have I needed them. What I need is protection from cheap politicians like you."
2: She keeps

0: finishing off 1974 with Queen's Killer Queen. 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
3: Kate Breton weather.
4: Our forecast is calling for sun and cloud today. We'll see a high around 21. Tonight, partly cloudy with a low down to 17. Tomorrow, expect a mix of sun and cloud and a high of 23.
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5: Now, with the latest in weather, here's Al Sleet, your hippy-dippy weatherman.
6: Present temperature is 68 degrees at the airport, which is stupid because I don't know anyone who lives at the airport.
0: Hi, I'm pretend meteorologist Bill St. James with a look at your 5 day in the Time Warp.

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2: Now, here's the weather. We're going to go right to Roosevelt. Roosevelt, how's it going? Adrian, I'm with somebody. Don't even come here and bother me right now.
3: Well, thanks, Roosevelt. Can't you give us a little weather?
2: Not now, man. I'm on the balcony. I'm trying to score. Back off.
3: What's the weather like? You got a window?
2: Open.

0: Okay, let's take a quick look at the weather. Partly cloudy, temperatures less than 10% today, tonight, and tomorrow, with little change, less than 20% out of the west at 10 miles per hour, with gusts up to 8 in areas of intensity. The forecast for the metropolitan and surrounding two-state humidities under mostly skies, I have 8:15 a.m.
1: Now back to the Time Warp Weather Center with a prediction of precipitation.

0: 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It looks like it's getting worse out there, turning into a full-fledged storm when Time Warp continues. 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

0: Blue Sky from the Allman Brothers Band as we fold up the weather map. This is Bill St. James, always happy to be in any kind of weather in the Time Warp.
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1: Kate Breton weather.
2: Our forecast is calling for sun and cloud today. We'll see a high around 21. Tonight, partly cloudy with a low down to 17. Tomorrow, expect a mix of sun and cloud and a high of 23.
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3: Hi, this is Bill St. James looking at what happened this week in a segment I like to call What Happened This Week. Born in Scotland this week in 1947, Ian Anderson from Jethro Tull.

0: On Time Warp, Aqualung from Jethro Tull. Band leader Ian Anderson was born this week in 1947. Now, more of
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0: 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And in 1973, the Edgar Winter Group

0: Free Ride from the Edgar Winter Group, released this week in 1973, as we wrap up What Happened This Week. Up next, we'll head into town when Time Warp continues.
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0: Hi, Bill St. James here, welcoming you to Time Warp Town. Head on over to the hotel and freshen up. Then meet us all back here at the saloon.

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0: Oh, my God, we're being kidnapped.
4: 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Weird.

0: keyboard is so small that I tried calling home a couple nights ago and the area code was busy. If you're ever on your way to Pittsburgh, you just have to stop off in East McKeesport. You can't miss it. There is a big sign that says, "You are now entering East McKeesport." It says the same thing on both sides.
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0: are watching a man destroy a girl. 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

0: You know, I'm not sure if I dig the whole marriage scene. I mean, it's all right for some people, I guess, but I don't know if it's today. I mean, you know what I mean, today? Today. Today is you live free, man, woman, love. I mean, you don't need a diploma, do you?
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0: we do know that you have always been a romantic individual. 400 wives will attest to that.
1: 1,000 violins explode in my mind.
0: Yes.
1: Yes. Wonderful.
0: Could you
1: constant.
0: Tell us, would, is this being too personal, could you tell us the most unforgettable romantic interlude in your life?
2: Oh, well.
0: Who and when? What?
1: Dolly
0: you mean
1: Madison.
0: James Madison's?
1: He was busy in the west wing of the Oval House writing the Monroe Doctrine.
0: No, just a moment.
1: And he never paid attention to it. He was very busy.
0: Yes, well, just
1: she
0: a moment.
1: Had needs. 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
1: I love you.
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0: Yes, Big Job cotton swabs give your ears sex appeal, no matter where you use them.

0: Beatles and All You Need Is Love as that lovin' feeling fades away, like it always does. But now's a great time to check out Time Warp on Facebook. Just search Time Warp with Bill St. James and like us. Time Warp was produced by Dan Fermento and Rob Frankel. Written and produced by Frank Guida. Programmed by Tom Powell. Executive producers John McConnell and Andy Denemark. Copyright 2026. I'm Bill St. James with the answer to the trivia question we never asked. Fizzies. Time Warp is a presentation of RTE Media.
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